Change My Mind, what a great song there, Riley Green. It is Chris Matthews. Hey, let's have Luke Bryan teaming up with George Burge as we get this second Monday going, or first Tuesday, whatever. Ride, ride, ride. 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

0: 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It's Dan and Shay. 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

0: Wish you well. Vincent Mason there. Chris Matthews, wish you will. Stick around. We got The Ride Is Worth the Fall. Cody Johnson coming up. And then, well, actually before then, Parma Lee.
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0: 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You just heard my song, Panties You Pee.
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0: Don't we, Morgan Wallen, Chris Matthews? How far does a goodbye go? Jason Aldean's getting rhetorical next.
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0: That's Morgan Wallen with Don't Lee. Jason Aldean right before that. I'm Rich Krieger. Stick around. Rodney Atkins coming up next.
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0: That's Chris Jansen with Me and a Beer. Luke Combs right before that. I'm Rich Krieger. Another hour's worth of great country music is on the way. We'll kick it off with Cody Johnson next.
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0: In this neighborhood, Dierks Bentley lives right next to Alabama. And just up the street from Jason Aldean. I want to take a little ride. And we'll visit their neighborhood next.
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2: AP News, I'm Marcela Sanchez. President Donald Trump is set to land in Beijing today for a highly anticipated summit with Chinese leader Xi Jinping. Trump told reporters they'll have a long talk about Iran, but that trade will be the major focus. The Trump administration hopes to establish a board of trade with China to address differences and prevent further trade conflicts. China has openly criticized the U.S. and Israel over the Iran war. Meanwhile, yesterday, Defense Secretary Pete Hegseth faced a bipartisan grilling before two congressional panels about the war. AP Washington correspondent Sagar Magani has more.
3: First, the cost, which the Pentagon's finance chief told lawmakers 2 weeks ago, was about $25 billion.
4: So now we think it's closer to 29?
3: Jay Hurst says mostly for repairing and replacing munitions. Hegseth was hammered with questions over diminishing weapons stocks and took issue.
5: We have plenty of what we need.
3: A day after President Trump declared the ceasefire is on life support, Hegseth insists it's holding and that the U.S. controls the Strait of Hormuz, though Iran has seized the waterway. Connecticut Democrat Rosa DeLauro blasted the administration's shifting rationale and objectives.
6: The end game is ill-defined when it is defined at all.
3: Sagar Magani, Washington.
2: A doctor in Paris says a French woman who has the Hanta virus is in critical condition. The World Health Organization says 9 cases have been confirmed worldwide and 2 suspected cases have been reported but not confirmed. All were on board a cruise ship. More stories at apnews.com. 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
1: AP News, I'm Marcela Sanchez. President Trump will land in Beijing today for a summit with Chinese President Xi Jinping. Trump told reporters they'll have a long talk about Iran, but trade will be the major focus. In an AP interview, the chairman of American Chamber of Commerce China's James Zimmerman says he doesn't expect any big breakthrough in U.S.-China relations resulting from the summit.
2: The key thing is that there's no expectations of a grand bargain, no expectations of any kind of breakthrough with, you know, all of the challenges that we have in the trade relationship with China. But what we can expect is that with the two leaders meeting, you know, that does give business a sense of confidence. It gives business a sense of optimism that we have an ongoing dialogue and that we're the two leaders meeting.
1: China has openly criticized the U.S. and Israel over the Iran war. Defense Secretary Pete Hegseth told senators yesterday that the U.S. controls the Strait of Hormuz and U.S. weapons stockpiles are full. Senators grilled Hegseth about the plans to end the war, its $29 billion price tag, and diminished weapons stockpiles. British Prime Minister Keir Starmer insists he has no plans to resign. He's under pressure to step down after his Labour Party's historic losses in local elections last week. A doctor in Paris says a French woman who has the hantavirus is in critical condition. The World Health Organization says there are 9 confirmed cases worldwide and 2 suspected cases. All were on board a cruise ship. This is AP News.
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7: A very good Wednesday morning to you, North Georgia, and we've got partly cloudy skies. It is a lovely morning, temperatures in the 50s as we're kicking things off here. And, of course, with partly cloudy skies, we are going to see some bright skies. Highs later this afternoon in the upper 70s. Enjoy the start to your day. I am Georgia meteorologist Holly Strano in the GNN Weather Center.

some tequila, my bourbon, little whiskey in my beer. 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So here's to you, my buddy.

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1: St. Simon's Island dentist Suzanne Maracle has been sentenced to life for the murder of her boyfriend. Judge John Brakefield pointed out that she will not be eligible for parole for 30 years, putting Maracle well into her 90s.
2: Very likelihood is that this is her being imprisoned for the rest of her natural life.
1: Maracle was convicted of shooting her boyfriend through the bedroom door of a home on Lake Lanier in 2025. A suspicious object was found in Middle Georgia Regional Airport before a campaign event for Secretary of State Brad Raffensperger, who's running for governor. Discovered in a vending machine around 8:20 Tuesday morning, it was later confirmed to be non-hazardous. Raffensperger was set to speak at 10 a.m. as part of his Standing for Georgia tour. I'm Liz Kennedy.
0: This has been GNN News on the Georgia News Network.
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4: A very good Wednesday morning to you, North Georgia, and we've got partly cloudy skies. It is a lovely morning, temperatures in the 50s as we're kicking things off here, and of course with partly cloudy skies, we are going to see some bright skies. Highs later this afternoon in the upper 70s. Enjoy the start to your day. I am Georgia meteorologist Holly Streno in the GNN Weather Center.
5: Thank you, Holly. That 6:30 Mountain Country weather forecast brought to you by the Loving Road Stop and Go. 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Joe and Julie are going to feed you good. That's the Loving Road Stop and Go at Loving Road and Highway 515. You can give them a call, 706-374-2183. Here's the latest for you from Cody Johnson. Hello, Lonesome.

0: Red Farron for you, and straight to the chapel. Now, before that, we had Cody Johnson. Hello, Lonesome 640. That is your Mountain Country time. Good morning to you, folks. Time to get up and get this day going, I reckon. Anyway, Buddy sitting in on the, that's me, sitting in on the Mountain Country Morning Show, and I'm full of uhs and oohs and ahs this morning. Anyway, it's time to go ahead and take us a quick peek at the Tri-State Community Calendar and see what's going on in the area. That being brought to you by the Riverwalk Shops in McKeesville. It says here, adults are invited to mocktail martinis and mixed media collage Thursday, May the 14th. That's right, tomorrow. From 4:30 until 6 at the Fannin County Public Library. You're going to be creating flower collages using patterned paper, fabric, and found objects while enjoying mocktail drinks. All supplies are provided and there is no cost or registration required. For more library events, you can visit mountainlibrary.com/events. Now, folks, that's just a little bit of stuff going on in and around here. And we ask that you get out and get involved in some of this stuff and repay us the favor for bringing the information to you. Anyway, y'all stick around. Up next, we've got the latest for you from a fellow traveling man, Mr. Brad Paisley, up next right here in Mountain Country.
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0: 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Coming up next, got that news at 7 o'clock being brought to you by the folks over at Blue Ridge Oil Change. 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
1: AP News, I'm Marcela Sanchez. President Trump will land in Beijing today for a summit with Chinese President Xi Jinping. Trump told reporters they'll have a long talk about Iran, but trade will be the major focus. In an AP interview, the chairman of American Chamber of Commerce China's James Zimmerman says he doesn't expect any big breakthrough in U.S.-China relations resulting from the summit.
2: The key thing is that there's no expectations of a grand bargain, no expectations of any kind of breakthrough with, you know, all of the challenges that we have in the trade relationship with China. But what we can expect is that with the two leaders meeting, you know, that does give business a sense of confidence. It gives business a sense of optimism that we have an ongoing dialogue and that we're the two leaders meeting.
1: China has openly criticized the U.S. and Israel over the Iran war. Defense Secretary Pete Hegseth told senators yesterday that the U.S. controls the Strait of Hormuz and U.S. weapons stockpiles are full. Senators grilled Hegseth about the plans to end the war, its $29 billion price tag, and diminished weapons stockpiles. British Prime Minister Keir Starmer insists he has no plans to resign. He's under pressure to step down after his Labour Party's historic losses in local elections last week. A doctor in Paris says a French woman who has the hantavirus is in critical condition. The World Health Organization says there are 9 confirmed cases worldwide and 2 suspected cases. All were on board a cruise ship. This is AP News.
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7: A very good Wednesday morning to you, North Georgia, and we've got partly cloudy skies. It is a lovely morning. Temperatures in the 50s as we're kicking things off here. And, of course, with partly cloudy skies, we are going to see some bright skies. Highs later this afternoon in the upper 70s. Enjoy the start to your day. I am Georgia meteorologist Holly Strano in the GNN Weather Center.

0: I'm Matt McCoy, GNN Sports. We're just a day away from the NFL releasing schedules for all 32 teams, but a handful of games have been announced, including the Falcons, who are going international this year, playing in Madrid, Spain. They'll meet the Bengals in that showdown in Week 9 of the season on Sunday, November 8th. Meanwhile, quarterback Michael Penix, coming off his ACL injury, has begun throwing during Falcons offseason workouts. Penix expected to compete for the starting job with offseason acquisition Tua Tagovailoa. Baseball, the Braves knocked off the Cubs 5-2. The Braves taking the lead for good with a four-run fifth that included home runs by Austin Riley and Mike Yastrzemski. It's the Braves' third win in a row. NBA playoffs. The Spurs took care of Minnesota 126-97. San Antonio now leads 3-2 in that Western semifinal. And in the WNBA, the Dream are now 2-0. They rallied in the fourth quarter and won 77-72 in Dallas. The home opener coming up Sunday against Las Vegas. That's sports. I'm Matt McCoy on the Georgia News Network.
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3: 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Up next, well, we got the latest word from Dylan Scott preaching some pretty good advice. It's called Slow Down, Old Son.
4: Slow down, old son. My mom used to tell me, she's like, you said slow down. Enjoy your time, you know. Take a break.

0: Dylan Scott for you, Slow Down Old Son, right here in Mountain Country. That's his latest for you. Now, back on the other side of sports, we had Little Texas, First Time for Everything. Steve Anthony with When One Door Closes, and Ella Langley and Morgan Wallen, I Can't Love You Anymore. 722 is your Mountain Country time. 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Up next, we've got some Walker Montgomery and the latest for you from Kip Moore, right here on the Mountain Country Morning Show. 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

0: Kip Moore for you, Faith in the Wind, right here in Mountain Country. That's his latest for you. Now, before that, we had Walker Montgomery, Almost So Close, So Long Goodbye. Gotta love it. 7:33, it's time now to go jump into the news. It's being brought to you by LJ Telephone Company.
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2: St. Simon's Island dentist Suzanne Maracle has been sentenced to life for the murder of her boyfriend. Judge John Brakefield pointed out that she will not be eligible for parole for 30 years, putting Maracle well into her 90s.
3: Very likelihood is that this is her being imprisoned for the rest of her natural life.
2: Maracle was convicted of shooting her boyfriend through the bedroom door of a home on Lake Lanier in 2025. A suspicious object was found in Middle Georgia Regional Airport before a campaign event for Secretary of State Brad Raffensperger, who's running for governor. Discovered in a vending machine around 8:20 Tuesday morning, it was later confirmed to be non-hazardous. Raffensperger was set to speak at 10 a.m. as part of his Standing for Georgia tour. I'm Liz Kennedy.
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5: A very good Wednesday morning to you, North Georgia, and we've got partly cloudy skies. It is a lovely morning. Temperatures in the 50s as we're kicking things off here. And, of course, with partly cloudy skies, we are going to see some bright skies. Highs later this afternoon in the upper 70s. Enjoy the start to your day. I am Georgia meteorologist Holly Streno in the GNN Weather Center.
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0: little bit of Charlie Pride for you. Kissing Angel, good morning, right here in Mountain Country at 103.9 and 94.3 FM, WPPL. Blue Ridge and Blairsville coming up next. Got that news at 8 o'clock. Being brought to you by the Georgia Mountain Fairgrounds, right up the road in Hiawassee.
1: I'm Marcela Sanchez. President Trump is due to arrive soon in Beijing for his summit with Chinese leader Xi Jinping. Also invited to join Trump on the trip are prominent U.S. executives ranging from big tech to agriculture. A White House official says that includes Tesla and SpaceX CEO Elon Musk, Apple CEO Tim Cook, and NVIDIA president and CEO Jensen Huang, among others. The president is seeking a win by signing deals with China to buy more American food and aircraft, saying he'll be talking with the Chinese leader about trade, quote, more than anything else. In other news, AP correspondent Donna Warder reports on Nebraska's Democratic primary for a key U.S. House seat.
2: It's too early to call Nebraska's Democratic primary for a seat in the U.S. House. With more than 51,000 votes counted, political activist Denise Powell has a lead of about 2 percentage points ahead of current state Senator John Kavanaugh. The winner of the primary will face Republican Brinker Harding in November. He's been endorsed by President Donald Trump. And U.S. Senator Pete Ricketts easily won Nebraska's GOP primary in his bid to seek his first full term. Ricketts had been appointed to replace former Senator Ben Sasse in 2023 and then won a 2024 special election.
1: A doctor at a hospital in Paris says a French woman infected in the deadly Hanta virus outbreak on a cruise ship is critically ill and being treated with an artificial lung. The outbreak has now reached 11 total reported cases, 9 of which have been confirmed. The NBA's first openly gay player, Jason Collins, has died after an 8-month battle with an aggressive form of brain cancer. This is AP News.
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0: 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Coming up next, that, my friends, well, that's your weather. 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
9: A very good Wednesday morning to you, North Georgia, and we've got partly cloudy skies. It is a lovely morning. Temperatures in the 50s as we're kicking things off here. And, of course, with partly cloudy skies, we are going to see some bright skies. Highs later this afternoon in the upper 70s. Enjoy the start to your day. I am Georgia meteorologist Holly Streno in the GNN Weather Center.
0: 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You can have him.

0: Luke Combs for you, Be By You. That's his brand new one right here in Mountain Country. Good morning to you, folks. Hey, this is Buddy sitting in on the Mountain Country Morning Show. Go ahead and, shaking, rattling, running. No, not really. But anyway, it's time to get up, get your doggone flip-flops on, get the coffee put on, get the dogs fed, get this day going. Now, before Luke Combs, we had Ronnie Millsap, Lost in the 50s. Vincent Mason with Don't Ask Me, and brand new stuff from Carly Pearce, You Can Have Him. 8:21, that is your Mountain Country time. Currently, well, I don't know. The page rolled on me. 53 degrees in and around the tri-state. Glad to have you along. Up next, we've got the latest for you from Lee Bryce right here in Mountain Country.
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0: Tyson Lehman, I Fell From It. I'm telling you, that's just a kicking country tune. Tyson Lehman, one of the just most laid-back, nicest fellas you ever want to meet. Now, before that, Lee Brice, Truck Bed Mixtape. Coming up on 8:31, that means, well, it's time for the 8:30 news. That's being brought to you by the 64 Speed Shop and Auto Repair, right up in Murphy.
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2: St. Simon's Island dentist Suzanne Maracle has been sentenced to life for the murder of her boyfriend. Judge John Brakefield pointed out that she will not be eligible for parole for 30 years, putting Maracle well into her 90s.
3: Very likelihood is that this is her being imprisoned for the rest of her natural life.
2: Maracle was convicted of shooting her boyfriend through the bedroom door of a home on Lake Lanier in 2025. A suspicious object was found in Middle Georgia Regional Airport before a campaign event for Secretary of State Brad Raffensperger, who's running for governor. Discovered in a vending machine around 8:20 Tuesday morning, it was later confirmed to be non-hazardous. Raffensperger was set to speak at 10 a.m. as part of his Standing for Georgia tour. I'm Liz Kennedy.
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5: A very good Wednesday morning to you, North Georgia, and we've got partly cloudy skies. It is a lovely morning, temperatures in the 50s as we're kicking things off here, and of course with partly cloudy skies, we are going to see some bright skies. Highs later this afternoon in the upper 70s. Enjoy the start to your day. I am Georgia meteorologist Holly Streno in the GNN Weather Center.
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0: Addison Malik for you. Whiskey after women. Well, yeah, I don't know. It kind of goes along with it. Anyway, Luke Bryan, brand new stuff there. Fish, hunt, golf, drink. That kind of sounds like the stuff to get into. 8:41, that is your Mountain Country time. Folks, my name's Buddy. Glad to have you along here on the Mountain Country Morning Show. It's time to take us a quick peek at the Tri-State Community Calendar and see what's going on in the area. That being brought to you by the Riverwalk Shops in McKaysville. It says here, the EAA Chapter 1211 invites you to Wings and Wheels. It's going on this Saturday from 8 a.m. until 4 at Blairsville Municipal Airport. 579 Airport Terminal Road. 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Now, folks, that's just a little bit of stuff going on in and around. And the only thing that we ask is that you get out and get involved in some of this stuff. Enhance yourself, enhance the community, and live your best life with us right here in Mountain Country.
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0: John Party for you, Dirt on My Boots, right here in Mountain Country. Now, before that, we had a mountain track for you from Mackenzie Carpenter. Also, Lainey Wilson in there, Can't Sit Still, and American Blonde, Mississippi Moonshine. Well, folks, it's about that time. Here comes 9 o'clock in Mountain Country at 103.9 and 94.3 FM, WPPL, Blue Ridge, and Blairsville. Coming up next, got the news at 9. It's being made a part of your day thanks to our good friends out at Brock's Tri-County Transmissions. Y'all stick around, see what we can get into this last hour of the Mountain Country Morning Show.
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2: St. Simon's Island dentist Suzanne Maracle has been sentenced to life for the murder of her boyfriend. Judge John Brakefield pointed out that she will not be eligible for parole for 30 years, putting Maracle well into her 90s.
3: Very likelihood is that this is her being imprisoned for the rest of her natural life.
2: Maracle was convicted of shooting her boyfriend through the bedroom door of a home on Lake Lanier in 2025. A suspicious object was found in Middle Georgia Regional Airport before a campaign event for Secretary of State Brad Raffensperger, who's running for governor. Discovered in a vending machine around 8:20 Tuesday morning, it was later confirmed to be non-hazardous. Raffensperger was set to speak at 10 a.m. as part of his Standing for Georgia tour. I'm Liz Kennedy.
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0: When it comes to finding a great mechanic, you want someone who tells you what the problem is and knows exactly how to fix it. But you also need someone who puts the customer first, because they know without you, they are out of business. 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
7: A very good Wednesday morning to you, North Georgia, and we've got partly cloudy skies. It is a lovely morning. Temperatures in the 50s as we're kicking things off here. And, of course, with partly cloudy skies, we are going to see some bright skies. Highs later this afternoon in the upper 70s. Enjoy the start to your day. I am Georgia meteorologist Holly Strenow in the GNN Weather Center.
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0: Soul Circus Cowboys, something stronger. That's their latest for you right here on the Mountain Country Morning Show. Now, before that, we had a little bit of Alabama, Dixieland Delight. Braden Hull with In This Way and Erica Nicole. That's JQ's online girlfriend, y'all. I don't know if she was writing that song, but hey, boy, he better straighten up. I mean, anyway, wouldn't want me either. That's brand new stuff from her. 919, y'all stick around, see what we can get into. Up next, we got the Tri-State Zone. 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

0: Rascal Flatts, Summer Nights. I'm looking forward to them, y'all. I mean, I ain't gonna lie to you. Wrapping up five in a row right here in Mountain Country. Now, before that, we had Cameron Marlowe, Running, Brad Kaler, and Mineral Bluff Review, My Last Name. Now, let me tell you, they actually did that song on my back. No, I'm just messing with y'all. I'm just playing. Anyway, absolutely great, great music. Chase Matthew with Darlin' and Carson Paris, Forever Changed. I actually had a couple of tri-state natives in that set. Yeah, Rascal Flatts, I mean, they just live down there on Cutcane. Well, I don't know. One of the guys kind of looks like Joe Don. Anyway, now, folks, y'all know it's time to go ahead and take us a quick peek at the Tri-State Community Calendar and see what's going on in the area. That being brought to you by the Riverwalk Shops. And that's actual information. The Humane Society of Blue Ridge says community support helped make a big impact in April. The organization spayed and neutered 208 animals, helped 50 pets find homes, provided 60 low-cost exams, and distributed pet food to 52 families during its monthly pet food giveaway. 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Now, folks, that's just a little bit of stuff going on in and around, and we ask that you get out and get involved. Enhance yourself, enhance the community, and live your best life with us right here in Mountain Country.
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0: I mean, I know in this world you can't really tell, but anyway, prepared for you, might have met a girl. Right here in Mountain Country at 103.9 and 94.3 FM, WPPL, Blue Ridge and Blair's. Quit it, Jim. You're going to make me laugh. Anyway, Jim's up next. I'm out of here. Y'all have a great rest of your day, and I'll talk to you later. Bye. Love y'all.
1: AP News. I'm Marcela Sanchez. President Trump has landed in Beijing for talks with Chinese leader Xi Jinping. Aside from discussions about Iran, the two leaders are expected to discuss trade and artificial intelligence. A White House official says prominent U.S. executives from big tech and Wall Street to agriculture and aerospace have joined Trump on his trip. That includes NVIDIA CEO Jensen Huang. A person with knowledge of the private conversation says Trump personally called Huang yesterday to invite him after realizing through news reports that he was not on the trip. The visit comes at a delicate moment for his presidency, with his popularity at home weighed down by the U.S. and Israel's war with Iran and rising inflation. AP correspondent Donna Warder reports on the latest data on food prices in the U.S.
2: Government figures released Tuesday show that grocery prices overall rose 2.9% in April compared to the same month a year earlier, the highest year-over-year inflation since August 2023. For just fresh fruit and vegetables, a 6.5% increase. For meat, up 8.8%. Part of the reason, fuel prices, which have soared, as cargo ships that carry much of the world's oil supply have been blocked from passing through the Strait of Hormuz during the Iran war. Add to that, Trump administration tariffs and extreme weather. Two Purdue economists say the full impact of rising energy costs on food could take up to 6 months. I'm Donna Warder.
1: The operator of the cruise ship at the center of a hantavirus outbreak tells the Associated Press it expects to know by the end of the week if the vessel will keep to its schedule for the coming months. Wall Street is holding relatively steady after technology stocks rebounded and oil prices slowed their gains. This is AP News.
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8: A very good Wednesday morning to you, North Georgia, and we've got partly cloudy skies. It is a lovely morning. Temperatures in the 50s as we're kicking things off here. And, of course, with partly cloudy skies, we are going to see some bright skies. Highs later this afternoon in the upper 70s. Enjoy the start to your day. I am Georgia meteorologist Holly Strano in the GNN Weather Center.
9: 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Good morning to you. Jim Quinton back with you. Just so proud to be here with Miss Ashley McBride and those lines in the carpet.

0: Taking us back to 56, that's Elvis Presley, of course, and Don't Be Cruel. We also heard the new one, actually the debut from Estella Lefty. It's called Boston. And also in the mix for you, Randy Travis, Reasons I Cheat. Shaboozy's new one, Born to Die, that's from his forthcoming project. And off of Ashley McBride's latest album, Wild, that's called Lines in the Carpet.
1: Sure is.
0: Good morning to you. Jim Quinton back with you. And request lines are open. If there's something you'd like to hear, I'd sure like to play it for you. Just let me know by calling me at 706-632-WPPL, 706-632-9775. Or you can get us toll-free anywhere in the tri-state, 888-632-9775. We love to play the music you want to hear in Mountain Country. Stay with me. Got you a great tune from Skip Ewing next in Mountain Country.
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9: Our country music does not have a southern accent. Y'all do.

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There's a whole new set of reasons to toe the line. Love's a funny thing, keeps smiling through the pain. And that stuff

0: sober today. That's music from One for the Road here in Mountain Country. That was two of our locals in a row. One for the Road is based out of the Chatsworth area, from what I understand. Also, Tommy Townsend, the stuff that keeps you up at night. Of course, Tommy's from Blairsville. Ty Herndon and Terry Clark, Dance on a Chevy. And Skip Ewing started things off with a brand new tune from him. It's called Me and God in a Fishing Pole. Let's get a look at that Tri-State Community Calendar brought to you by the Riverwalk Shops in McKaysville. The Gilmer County Genealogical Society is going to be hosting Memories of Our Mothers Saturday, May 16th, 2 p.m. at the Gilmer County Library, 268 Calvin Jackson Drive in LJ. Bring memorabilia, photos, recipes, or family stories to share, or just come enjoy local and family history. This is open to the public. Also, a fundraiser softball tournament to support MAC cheerleaders attending cheer camp will be held Saturday, June 20th at Meeks Park in Blairsville. Team entry is $300 with double elimination play and rings awarded to the top two teams. For registration details, call 706-439-6074. That's news of more community events in our area, brought to you by the Riverwalk Shops in McKaysville. 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Stay with us. 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

0: Karen Dixon in Mountain Country and Bird in a Cage. Before that, Alan Jackson, It Must Be Love. Mountain Track from My Buds, Ryan and Rory, Wasn't Thinking. Sherry Lynn with Unfinished Life. And Braxton Keith started the set off with Don't Know More on WPPL-FM. 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
1: AP News. Good morning, I'm Ed Donahue. President Trump is in Beijing to meet with Chinese President Xi Jinping. He received a warm welcome as he left Air Force One. Chinese young people decked out in white and robin's egg blue outfits waved flags and chanted, "Welcome, welcome, warm welcome." The major parts of the summit will be tomorrow. President Trump and Xi will hold bilateral talks, visit the Temple of Heaven, and take part in a formal banquet. Iran's grip on the Strait of Hormuz continues to impact the economy. Wholesale inflation came in hot last month. Producer prices rose 6% from a year earlier, the most since December of 2022. Higher fuel prices are putting pressure on the economy. Before leaving the White House yesterday, the president was asked about the impact of these economic numbers.
2: I don't think about Americans' financial situation. I don't think about anybody. I think about one thing. We cannot let Iran have a nuclear weapon. That's all.
1: Stocks are mixed on Wall Street in early trading. Shots were fired in the Philippine Senate.
3: Security officials gather after a burst of gunfire rang out on Wednesday night in the Philippine Senate, where authorities have tried to arrest a senator wanted by the International Criminal Court for a charge of crime against humanity. It wasn't immediately clear what set off the gunfire or if there were injuries in the Senate, where Senator Ronald De La Rosa has stayed in protective custody by allied senators as Philippine authorities try to arrest him. On Monday, the ICC unsealed an arrest warrant for De La Rosa, a former national police chief who worked on President Rodrigo Duterte's anti-drug crackdowns. I'm Charles De Ledesma.
1: The South Carolina Supreme Court overturned the murder convictions and life sentence for former attorney Alex Murdaugh in the deaths of his wife and son. More information at apnews.com. This is AP News.
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10: North Georgia, as we continue through your Wednesday, it's a mix of clouds and sunshine, and you are halfway there. Lots of you, this is that midweek point, and we are talking highs later this afternoon in the upper 70s. Overall, a fabulous Wednesday. I am Georgia meteorologist Holly Strano in the GNN Weather Center.
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I'm from a small town, I've been here all my life. 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Streetlights warm the evening air, come winter reflect the snow. Sunrise always brings rebirth as the seasons come and go. And it's still the same here,

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0: Music from Blairsville's Gregory Moore, this small town in mountain country. Before that, we heard Restless Heart, Big Dreams in a Small Town. Rebecca Snyder's new one called Small Town. And Alex Miller kicked the set off with Just a Mom, in with all the small towns there. 11:20 is your time. Good morning to you. Hey, you know what? We got a lot more great country coming up. Matter of fact, I've got the ladies from Drew Baldridge about to hit the airways next in Mountain Country.
1: A simple act of generosity changed everything. 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

0: Taking us back to 1976, that's Miss Connie Smith, and I don't want to talk it over anymore. Mm-mm, she done. Before Connie, we heard from my buddy Reed Foley, and Here Without You, that's his latest. Ella Langley and Morgan Wallen before that with I Can't Love You Anymore. Carson Paris with Prodigal Returned, and Drew Baldridge started the set off with his new one. It's called Love Needs You. 11:42 is your time. Let's get a look at that Tri-State Community Calendar brought to you by the Riverwalk Shops in McKaysville. The Fannin County Young Farmers Association will host their fourth annual Women in Agriculture Luncheon Friday, May 15th, this Friday, 11:30 a.m. at the Folk Collaborative at 2984 Mobile Road in McKaysville. It's open to any woman interested in agriculture. Program includes guest speaker Anna Strickland, door prizes, and the Woman of the Year recognition. Registration is required. 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That's news of more community events in our area brought to you by the Riverwalk Shops in McKaysville. 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

Rattled in mountain country. Your squaw is on the warpath tonight. She ain't happy. Before that, we heard a mountain track from Brian Fuller and Dylan Marlowe. It's called Died and Gone to Georgia. Also in the set for you, Paul Overstreet, Roger Krieger, and Kevin Fowler doing it to country songs. And Joe Nichols started that one off with High Notes. This is WPPL-FM, Blue Ridge and Blairsville. 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

0: News. I'm Ed Donahue. The Labor Department says wholesale inflation, producer prices, shot up 6% last month. That's the most since December of 2022. The Producer Price Index tracks inflation before it hits consumers. Senate Minority Leader Chuck Schumer says President Trump is focusing more on building his White House ballroom.
1: Do Americans want a ballroom when wholesale inflation just hit 6%, the highest level in 4 years? Do Americans want a ballroom when food prices just went up more in April than in any month in nearly 4 years? Do Americans want a ballroom when the cost of a gallon of gas has increased $1.50 since March? Of course not.
0: House Speaker Mike Johnson says the president talks about the economy constantly.
2: He's laser focused on trying to resolve the conflict in Iran, because if we get the Strait of Hormuz, when we get the Strait of Hormuz reopened, that will alleviate a lot of pressure with gas prices and other things in the economy.
0: Iran's closing of the Strait of Hormuz sent energy prices soaring. Malaysia says it can only stand by as Iranian-linked oil transfers take place near its waters.
3: The transfers, which Iran uses to avoid sanctions, have continued throughout the war with the U.S. and Israel, often occurring in international waters where Malaysia has no jurisdiction. Critics, however, accuse Malaysia of being lax in enforcement. Since the start of the war in February, there have been at least 42 ship-to-ship transfers of Iranian oil near Malaysia's southern Johor state. U.S. officials say Iranian oil exports rely heavily on these transfers. I'm Charles Deledesma.
0: President Trump is in Beijing for his highly anticipated summit with Chinese leader Xi Jinping. Most of the meetings are tomorrow. In Louisiana, Republican senators have advanced a plan to eliminate one of two majority black Democratic-held congressional seats. This is AP News.
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12: Hello, North Georgia. As we continue through your Wednesday, it's a mix of clouds and sunshine, and you are halfway there. Lots of you, this is that midweek point, and we are talking highs later this afternoon in the upper 70s. Overall, a fabulous Wednesday. I am Georgia meteorologist Holly Strano in the GNN Weather Center.
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22: 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Always the best music.

street we call Sam's Place. It starts a jumping every evening when the sun goes down. You can always find me down at Sam's Place.

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You can hear them picking 20 blocks away. They're playing country music down at Sam's place.

0: Buck Owens and his Buckaroos from back in 66. That's Sam's Place here in Mountain Country on the Dixie Diner. Before that, Tiger Lily Gold and their new one. It's called I Do or Die. Cody Johnson started things off with his new one. It's called Hello Lonesome. It's about 12:15, time for a look at sports, brought to you by the Blue Ridge Pasta Market.
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2: I'm Matt McCoy, GNN Sports. We're just a day away from the NFL releasing schedules for all 32 teams, but a handful of games have been announced, including the Falcons, who are going international this year, playing in Madrid, Spain. They'll meet the Bengals in that showdown in Week 9 of the season on Sunday, November 8th. Meanwhile, quarterback Michael Penix, coming off his ACL injury, has begun throwing during Falcons offseason workouts. Penix expected to compete for the starting job with offseason acquisition Tua Tagovailoa. Baseball, the Braves knocked off the Cubs 5-2. The Braves taking the lead for good with a four-run fifth that included home runs by Austin Riley and Mike Yastrzemski. It's the Braves' third win in a row. NBA playoffs. The Spurs took care of Minnesota 126-97. San Antonio now leads 3-2 in that Western semifinal. And in the WNBA, the Dream are now 2-0. They rallied in the fourth quarter and won 77-72 in Dallas. The home opener coming up Sunday against Las Vegas. That's sports. I'm Matt McCoy on the Georgia News Network.

0: Sports at 12:15, brought to you by the Blue Ridge Pasta Market. They're there 7 days a week with some of the best imported Italian pasta in the world, and you'll find them right here in Blue Ridge at 11 Mountain Street. That's the Blue Ridge Pasta Market. Stay with us here on the Dixie Diner. Coming up next, we've got the latest for you from Max McNone in Mountain Country.
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0: New music from Josh Ross here on the Dixie Diner in Mountain Country. It's called Scared of Getting Sober. Before Josh, we heard from Chris Stapleton and Melissa Etheridge with The Other Side of Blue. That's from Melissa's album, produced by Shooter Jennings. Yeah. Also in the set for you, Rodney Atkins, The Years Are Short, Dolly with those Southern accents, and Max McNown with Done For. That's his new one. 12:40 is your time. Let's get a look at the Tri-State Community Calendar, brought to you by the Riverwalk Shops in McKaysville. Speaking of McKaysville, the Twin City Markets returns for the 2026 season in downtown Copper Hill and McKaysville. Opening Saturday, May 23rd, the market will run every Saturday, 9 a.m. to 2 p.m., through October near the Steel Bridge along the river. 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Also, the Fannin County Board of Education is going to be holding public budget meetings Thursday, June 11th and Thursday, July 9th from 5 to 5:30 p.m. at the Fannin County Staff Development Center, 6145 Old Highway 76 in Blue Ridge. The meetings are being held to solicit public input on the school system budget. That's news of more community events in our area, brought to you by the Riverwalk Shops in McKaysville. Great place to shop, dine, and unwind. Don't you go nowhere. Ansel Brown is going to tell you who makes America run next in Mountain Country on the Dixie Diner.
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11: The dinner bell's ringing and the Dixie Diner's open with Jim Quentin on Mountain Country. 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

Mag Davis taking us back to the 80s here in Mountain Country with a little Texas in my rear view mirror. Before that, Drake Milligan and a mountain track from him called Turn It Off. Reba, One Night in Tulsa. And we started things off as promised with Ansel Brown and We Make America Run. Stick around, we got a lot more great country coming up here on the Dixie Diner. Matter of fact, I got another whole hour for you here on WPPL-FM, Blue Ridge and Blairsville. 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

0: Markets. I'm Ed Donahue. The newest Labor Department report on inflation, producer prices, shows a 6% increase from a year earlier. That's the most since December of 2022. Gas and oil prices have spiked because of the Iran war, but the AP's Donna Warder reports that's not all.
1: The Labor Department's latest report on consumer prices says the cost of groceries rose 2.9% in April compared to the same time last year. When you include eating out, food costs are 3.2% higher. Cindy Ayers Elliott, CEO of Footprint Farms in Jackson, Mississippi, says she tries to keep increased costs to a minimum.
2: The increase has been in every aspect. It's from the nutrients, from the fertilizer, from the nutrients that we use. It's from the diesel fuel costs, it's the gas fuel costs, but it's also about everything. I mean, down to the seeds. Our seeds are triple the cost it was last year.
1: The higher cost of food is partly because of high gas prices, but Trump administration tariffs and extreme weather are also to blame. I'm Donna Warder.
0: President Trump is in China. He will hold meetings with President Xi Jinping tomorrow. American Chamber of Commerce China's James Zimmerman says he does not think there will be any big breakthrough in U.S.-China relations from this.
3: With the two leaders meeting, you know, that does give business a sense of confidence. It gives business a sense of optimism that we have an ongoing dialogue and that we're the two leaders are meeting.
0: The Trump administration says David Venturella, a former executive at a private prison operator, will serve as the acting head of the Immigration and Customs Enforcement Agency, ICE. Russia launched a massive daytime drone attack on Ukraine, firing at least 800 drones. Ukrainian President Volodymyr Zelensky says at least six people were killed. It comes as Russia's Vladimir Putin suggested the war may be coming to an end. This is AP News.
4: 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Like when you accidentally call your wife, Mom. 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
9: 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Presently, here in Blue Ridge, we're looking at 70 degrees under mostly sunny skies. Let's get a look at that weather forecast for you.
10: Hello, North Georgia. As we continue through your Wednesday, it's a mix of clouds and sunshine, and you are halfway there. Lots of you, this is that midweek point, and we are talking highs later this afternoon in the upper 70s. Overall, a fabulous Wednesday. I am Georgia meteorologist Holly Streno in the GNN Weather Center.

0: Taking us back by request to 1969. That's all I have to offer you is me. Before that, we heard from Gavin Adcock, his new one. It's called Wannabe. Thomas Rhett featuring Riley Green and Half of Me. Muscadine Bloodline with Port Swing Angel. And Brad Kaler and the Mineral Bluff Review kick things off for this hour with My Last Name here on the Dixie Diner. 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Coming up next, we got one from Shooter Jennings, along with Willie Nelson, teaming up with Jason Boland and the Stragglers. In Mountain Country.
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0: Dan Seals, with a little help from Marie Osmond on You Still Move Me in Mountain Country. Can't wait to hear the rest of that project. Before Dan and Marie, we heard from my on-air girlfriend, Erica Nicole. Wouldn't want me either. Blake Shelton, Texas. And we started things off with Shooter Jennings featuring Willie Nelson, along with Jason Boland and the Stragglers, and When I'm Stoned. 140 is your time. What do you say? Let's get a look at the Tri-State Community Calendar brought to you by the Riverwalk Shops in McKaysville. The Gilmer Community Food Pantry has expanded their parking lot, adding about 30 spaces to improve safety and traffic flow for those picking up food. Volunteers and local support made the project possible. 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Also wanted to remind you that Fannin County Recreation is now offering pool passes and booking for pool parties. The pool opens Memorial Day weekend, May 23rd. Get your passes or reserve your party at the pool on Gray Street in Blue Ridge. That's news of more community events in our area brought to you by the Riverwalk Shops in McKaysville. Stay with me. Coming up next here on the Dixie Diner in Mountain Country. Quit ringing that bell. We've got the new one from Spencer Hatcher in Mountain Country.
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7: The dinner bell's ringing and the Dixie Diner's open with Jim Quentin on Mountain Country. 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

0: Taking us back to 1989 and ramping things up on the Dixie Diner for today. That's My Arms Stay Open All Night for Miss Tanya Tucker. Before Tanya, we heard the new one from the Bellamy Brothers, 50 Years On. They are celebrating 50 years. Can you imagine? Alexandra Kay before that, Straight for the Heart. That's from her latest album. And Spencer Hatcher started things off with Any Other Girl. This is WPPL-FM, Blue Ridge and Blairsville. 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
1: AP News, I'm Ed Donahue. Alex Murdaugh heard the verdicts 3 years ago in South Carolina.
2: Indictment for murder. Verdict, guilty.
1: The murder convictions and life sentence of Alex Murdaugh have been overturned by the South Carolina Supreme Court because the court clerk at his trial suggested he was guilty. He was convicted of killing his wife and son.
3: I'm innocent. I would never hurt my wife, Maggie. And I would never hurt my son, Pawpaw.
1: Prosecutors say they plan to retry Murdaugh, which likely means there will be another lengthy trial for the case that, because of the combination of money, power, and treachery, has become a true crime sensation with several streaming miniseries, best-selling books, and dozens of true crime podcasts. Murdaugh will remain in prison. He pleaded guilty to stealing around $12 million from clients and currently is serving a 40-year federal sentence. The AP's Julie Walker reports jury deliberations are underway in Harvey Weinstein's rape retrial.
4: The Manhattan DA says Weinstein raped Jessica Mann in a Manhattan hotel room in 2013. She spent 5 days on the witness stand testifying, saying while they did have a consensual relationship, he still raped her when she did not want to have sex. Weinstein did not testify. He denies the charges, his lawyers telling jurors it was all consensual. Julie Walker, New York.
1: Republicans in the Senate again blocked Democratic legislation that would halt President Trump's war with Iran. Yet the number of GOP senators voting against the war grew in the roll call with Alaska's Lisa Murkowski. Another inflation gauge is higher. Producer prices shot up 6% with higher prices for gas and food. The Trump administration is suspending a requirement that foreign visitors from certain countries pay up to as much as $15,000 in bonds if they are confirmed World Cup ticket holders. More information at apnews.com. This is AP News.
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0: 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It is presently 71 degrees under mostly sunny skies in Blue Ridge. Let's get a look at that weather forecast. Then we'll hear the new one from Luke Bryan in Mountain Country.
10: Hello, North Georgia. As we continue through your Wednesday, it's a mix of clouds and sunshine, and you are halfway there. Lots of you, this is that midweek point, and we are talking highs later this afternoon in the upper 70s. Overall, a fabulous Wednesday. I am Georgia meteorologist Holly Streno in the GNN Weather Center.
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0: The Sweethearts of the Rodeo here in Mountain Country. That's Midnight Girl, Sunset Town. Before that, the new one from Kenny Chesney. It's called Carry On. Scotty McCreery, I Love You This Big. We also heard from Carly C. with her new one, The Grass Looks Greener. And the brand spanking new one from Mr. Luke Bryan, Fish, Hunt, Golf, Drink. Started the set off in Mountain Country. 2:21 is your time. Stay with us. Coming up next, we've got music for you from Casey Musgraves in Mountain Country.
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4: You convinced me. 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

0: Mark Chestnut in Mountain Country. This heartache never sleeps. Before Mark, we heard the latest from Don Williams from that forthcoming project that they're working on of unreleased songs from him. That's one called How Can I Miss What I Never Had. We also heard from Carly Pierce, You Have Him, Billy Currington, King of the World, and Casey Musgraves kicked the set off with The Loneliest Girl. 2:42 is your time. Let's get a look at the Tri-State Community Calendar. 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

Patty Loveless here in Mountain Country on Down the Line, wrapping up my time with you here in Mountain Country for today. Before that, Dierks Bentley and a mountain track for you called All Night to Figure It Out. Bryce Leatherwood, One More Day, Closer to Hell. Keith Urban featuring Michael McDonald started the set off with We Go Back. 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Currently 72 under mostly sunny skies. I'll see you tomorrow at 10 a.m. Al's in next to drive you home in mountain country. Let's get you back to the music with Miss Ella Langley and Morgan Wallen. Just can't love you anymore in mountain country.

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For that, we heard new music from Luke Grimes. That one's called Drink, Drink, Drink. Toby Keith took us back to 2004 before that with

0: single Whiskey Girl. New music from Graylin James, Small Town, and Ella Langley kicked the set off. A little help from Morgan Wallen with I Can't Love You Anymore. 3:20 is now your Mountain Country time, and we're going to get into some more great country, including the latest from Dylan Scott. He's coming up after the break on your drive home here in Mountain Country.
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8: Hello, North Georgia. As we continue through your Wednesday, it's a mix of clouds and sunshine, and you are halfway there. Lots of you, this is that midweek point, and we are talking highs later this afternoon in the upper 70s. Overall, a fabulous Wednesday. I am Georgia meteorologist Holly Streno in the GNN Weather Center.
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0: 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New music from the band Lula. Before that, that was their latest called Low. Alex Miller before that, Just a Mom. Bailey Zimmerman with Holy Smokes, and Dylan Scott kicked the set off with his latest Slow Down, Old Son. 3:40 on the money is your Mountain Country time, so we're going to take another trip around the tri-state with a Mountain Country community calendar, and this being brought to us courtesy of our good friends down at the Riverwalk Shops in McKaysville. Family Life Chiropractic is celebrating 30 years serving the Blue Ridge community with a free anniversary party June the 2nd from 4 until 6 p.m., and they're located over at 351 East Highland Street in Blue Ridge. You can enjoy food, a bounce house, cornhole, and raffle prizes, and everyone is invited and welcome to come. 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You can enjoy food trucks, local music, and family fun in downtown Andrews. 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That trip around the tri-state was brought to us courtesy of our good friends down at the Riverwalk Shops in McKaysville. We're going to take a short break, but friends, don't go anywhere because we got the latest from Luke Combs coming up for you next on your drive home in Mountain Country.
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0: There's Trip Back 2003. That was good old Uncle Eddie and Cousin T-Row of Montgomery Gentry with Hell Yeah. 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For that, we heard a mountain track from Laney Wilson. That was Dead End Red Dirt Road. Sophia Lee Davis before that with Hey Rita. Luke Combs kicked it off with Be By You on WPPL-FM Blue Ridge in Blairsville. Here's the latest from Tommy Townsend, the stuff that keeps you up all night.
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For that, we heard one from Confederate Railroad, She Treats Her Body Like a Temple. New music from High Sierra Seekers, a little help from Jason Eustace. That was called Just Turn Around. And Tommy Townsend kicked the set off with his latest, The Stuff That Keeps You Up All Night. 4:14 is your Mountain Country time, and we're going to hear the latest from Kip Moore coming up after we hear the GNN Sports, and this being brought to us courtesy of Rebecca Matt, the State Farm Insurance Agency, on your drive home in Mountain Country.

0: row. NBA playoffs, the Spurs took care of Minnesota 126-97. San Antonio now leads 3-2 in that Western semifinal. And in the WNBA, the Dream are now 2-0. They rallied in the fourth quarter and won 77-72 in Dallas. The home opener coming up Sunday against Las Vegas. That's Sports. I'm Matt McCoy on the Georgia News Network.
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0: Stone Cold Sober. 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Before that, we heard the latest from the Soul Circus Cowboys, and that one was called Something Stronger. And we got new music from Ashley McBride coming up right after the GNN News, brought to us courtesy of the Corner Market on your drive home in Mountain Country.
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2: St. Simon's Island dentist Suzanne Maracle has been sentenced to life for the murder of her boyfriend. Judge John Brakefield pointed out that she will not be eligible for parole for 30 years, putting Maracle well into her 90s.
3: Very likelihood is that this is her being imprisoned for the rest of her natural life.
2: Maracle was convicted of shooting her boyfriend through the bedroom door of a home on Lake Lanier in 2025. A suspicious object was found in Middle Georgia Regional Airport before a campaign event for Secretary of State Brad Raffensperger, who's running for governor. Discovered in a vending machine around 8:20 Tuesday morning, it was later confirmed to be non-hazardous. Raffensperger was set to speak at 10 a.m. as part of his Standing for Georgia tour. I'm Liz Kennedy.
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0: 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We got the latest from Ashley McBride coming up after your weather right now.
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6: Hello, North Georgia. As we continue through your Wednesday, it's a mix of clouds and sunshine, and you are halfway there. Lots of you, this is that midweek point, and we are talking highs later this afternoon in the upper 70s. Overall, a fabulous Wednesday. I am Georgia meteorologist Holly Streno in the GNN Weather Center.

y'all laugh about it. She got flour on her nose. Those memories, Mama's recipe.

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She always take the time to listen.

0: There's latest from Danny Kinsey. That was called Mama's Recipe. Wrapping that set up on your drive home in Mountain Country at 103.9 and 94.3 FM, as well as mountaincountryradio.com. Before that, we heard the latest from Ashley McBride. That one was called Lines in the Carpet. 4:40 on the money is your Mountain Country time, so it's time to take another trip around the tri-state with the Mountain Country Community Calendar, brought to us courtesy of the Riverwalk Shops in McKaysville. The Towns County Historical Society invites the public to the grand reopening and 90th anniversary celebration of the Old Rock Jail Museum, happening Saturday, June the 6th from noon until 2, and that's located at 91 South Bering Street in Hiawassee. The event will feature a ribbon-cutting ceremony, guest speaker, music, refreshments, and more as the community celebrates a historical landmark. Everybody is encouraged and invited to attend. The Blue Ridge Mountains Arts Association is inviting clay and pottery artists to participate in the 2026 Artesian Pottery Exposition at the Arts Center in Blue Ridge. The exhibit will showcase two- and three-dimensional clay artwork from regional artists, and the entry deadline is by Friday, May the 15th. For complete details and artists, you can visit brmaa.org. That trip around the tri-state was brought to us courtesy of our good friends down at the Riverwalk Shops in McKaysville. We're going to take just a short break, but don't go nowhere, because we got new music from Midland coming up next on your drive home in Mountain Country.
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0: 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That was Brunette. Heard a mountain track from Slater Nally before that with Hey Georgia. Waylon Jennings by request. That was Amanda and Ken Dimash. But this beer's broken. It ain't broke. He just ain't drunk enough. And Midland kicked the set off with Shooting Memories with Tequila on WPPL-FM, Blue Ridge, and Blairsville.
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4: Hello, North Georgia. As we continue through your Wednesday, it's a mix of clouds and sunshine, and you are halfway there. Lots of you, this is that midweek point, and we are talking highs later this afternoon in the upper 70s. Overall, a fabulous Wednesday. I am Georgia meteorologist Holly Streno in the GNN Weather Center.
0: Appreciate that, Holly. That was your Weather at 5, sponsored by the law offices of Daniel R. Dwello, who are there for all of your personal injury needs. Give him a call now to schedule your consultation at 706-603-3036. Again, that number is 706-603-3036 for the law offices of Daniel R. Dwello. Here's the latest from Erica Nicole up for you now on your drive home.

0: 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New music from Jody Messina before that with Can Anybody. Gary Allen with Every Storm Runs Out of Rain, taking us back to 2012. New music from Connor Smith, Easy on the Eyes, and Chris Stapleton kicked the set off with a little help from Melissa Etheridge with The Other Side of Blue. 6:20 on the money is your Mountain Country time, and we're going to take just a short break, but we got the latest from American Blonde coming up in 3 minutes or less on your drive home in Mountain Country.
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4: You convinced me. 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
5: Mountain Country Weather. Hello, North Georgia. As we continue through your Wednesday, it's a mix of clouds and sunshine, and you are halfway there. Lots of you, this is that midweek point, and we are talking highs later this afternoon in the upper 70s. Overall, a fabulous Wednesday. I am Georgia meteorologist Holly Streno in the GNN Weather Center. Mountain.

0: Not a moment too soon. 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Before that, we heard one from Sonny Sweeney. That one was Delta Dawn, recut originally done by Miss Tanya Tucker. Cody Johnson before that with his latest, Hello Lonesome. Before that, we had Ella Langley by request. That one was called Weren't for the Wind, and American Blonde kicked the set off with their latest, Mississippi Moonshine. 640 is your Mountain Country time, so we're going to take just one last trip around the tri-state with a Mountain Country community calendar brought to us courtesy of the Riverwalk Shops in McKaysville. The EAA Chapter 1211 invites you to Wings and Wheels, happening Saturday, May the 16th from 8 a.m. until 4 p.m. at the Blairsville Municipal Airport. And they're located over at 579 Airport Terminal Road in Blairsville. 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And register only through the official website, never through social media or private messages. That trip around the tri-state was brought to us courtesy of the Riverwalk Shops down in McKaysville. We're going to take just a short break, but y'all don't go nowhere because we got a mountain track coming up for you and the latest from William Michael Morgan's coming up in 3 minutes or less on your drive home.
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17: 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You'll get to hear old school country, some of the new artists too, along with some great stories about my grandfather and the relationships I've had and made with several country artists in Nashville. So get your sipping cup ready and crank up your radio. It's Moonshine Mountain Country Saturday Night from 7 to 9 p.m. right here on Mountain Country Radio.

That was a mountain track from Randall Duff. That one was called Red Dirt Curse. Wrapping that set up on your drive home in Mountain Country at 103.9 and 94.3 FM, as well as mountaincountryradio.com. For that, we heard one from Cody Jinks. That one was called Found, and William Michael Morgan kicked the set off with his latest, Between an Old Memory and Me. 6:57 is your Mountain Country time, and that's going to just about wrap it up for my time with you. But as always, it has been a pleasure. And you know what? Pick that phone up and call Steve tomorrow. Give him a big old warm welcome back, because he's going to be here to kick the set off first thing tomorrow morning at 6 a.m. on WPPL Blue Ridge in Blairsville. Here's Conway and Loretta.

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